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3: I'm WRBI meteorologist Megan Mulford with Southeastern Indiana's most reliable forecast. Lows level off around 44 tonight under clear skies, winds out of the southwest at around 5 miles an hour. Slight chance for showers tomorrow, daytime highs approaching 67, sunshine mixed with clouds at times. Currently 59.
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0: Hardy and favorite country song, Country 103.9 WRBI, Rob LaFerry in studio on a Thursday night. Time to take a look at country music history. On this day, May 7th, 1969, on the chart, Kris Kristofferson's take on Me and Bobby McGee. 1998, the legendary Eddie Rabbit passes away of lung cancer in Nashville, Tennessee. 2005, Naomi Judd receives a pair of honorary doctorates from Grand Canyon University in Phoenix. 2013, number one, Miranda Lambert and Her Mama's Broken Heart. And finally today, a happy 39th birthday to Russell Dickerson. That's country music history for your May 7th. Coming up, national news and Kenny Chesney.
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2: ABC News, I'm Chuck Sievertson. Breaking news, after Iranian forces launched missiles, drones, and small boats to attack several U.S. warships in the Persian Gulf area today, U.S. missiles and drones hit back at Iranian targets, says the U.S. military. President Trump's 10% tariffs are tossed out by a New York-based federal trade court, calling it a misapplication of the law. ABC's Stephen Portnoy in Washington.
3: The 2-to-1 ruling by the Court of International Trade will apply only to a handful of importers who filed suit, with the judges determining that other plaintiffs in the case lacked standing.
2: Sources tell ABC News the U.S. and Iran are negotiating a shorter-term proposal. Iran would reopen the Strait of Hormuz. U.S. military would end the blockade of Iranian ports. ABC's Rachel Scott.
4: One of the major sticking points in any of these negotiations will be Iran's nuclear program. The president has long insisted that Iran needs to give up its nuclear material. So far, Iran has flat out refused.
2: This is ABC News.
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1: 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I'm Rob LeFerry. That's going to do it for me here on this Thursday night. Come back and do it all over again tomorrow beginning at 3 and going up until Reds baseball at 6:10. 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
3: I'm WRBI meteorologist Megan Mulford with Southeastern Indiana's most reliable forecast. Lows level off around 44 tonight under clear skies, winds out of the southwest at around 5 miles an hour. Slight chance for showers tomorrow, daytime highs approaching 67, sunshine mixed with clouds at times. Currently 59.
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1: ABC News, I'm Chuck Sievertson. Breaking news, after Iranian forces launched missiles, drones, and small boats to attack several U.S. warships in the Persian Gulf area today, U.S. missiles and drones hit back at Iranian targets, says the U.S. military. President Trump's 10% tariffs are tossed out by a New York-based federal trade court, calling it a misapplication of the law. ABC's Stephen Portnoy in Washington.
2: The 2-to-1 ruling by the Court of International Trade will apply only to a handful of importers who filed suit, with the judges determining that other plaintiffs in the case lacked standing.
1: Sources tell ABC News the U.S. and Iran are negotiating a shorter-term proposal. Iran would reopen the Strait of Hormuz. U.S. military would end the blockade of Iranian ports. ABC's Rachel Scott.
3: One of the major sticking points in any of these negotiations will be Iran's nuclear program. The president has long insisted that Iran needs to give up its nuclear material. So far, Iran has flat out refused.
1: This is ABC News. Cold case update. A new search warrant has been served at a California home tied to Paul Flores, recently convicted of killing college student Kristen Smart nearly 3 decades ago. ABC's Sophie Flay.
4: Prosecutors say Smart was last seen walking back to her dorm room at Cal Poly Tech with Flores in 1996 and was never seen again. Now, investigators are back at it, searching a different property, which records show is owned by his mother, hoping this time to finally bring Kristen Smart home.
1: Flores sentenced to 25 years to life. Are you a layman? If so, you might not notice the biggest health risk this summer. ABC's Jim Ryan.
5: For the layman, it's hard to tell the Asian needle ant from any other ant, unless you make it mad.
6: I had lost all movement of my muscles. I was trying to stand up. I kept falling down.
5: Melissa Harrison lives in Georgia and had a severe allergic reaction to the sting. That's right, not a bite, but a sting, like a hornet. Its name comes from its sharp jaws and its slender, needle-like appearance.
1: Chuck Sievertson, ABC News.
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8: I'm WRBI meteorologist Megan Mulford with Southeastern Indiana's most reliable forecast. Lows level off around 44. Tonight, under clear skies, winds out of the southwest at around 5 miles an hour. Sunshine mixed with clouds at times. Tomorrow, slight chance of rain showers. Daytime highs approaching 67. Currently, it's 59 degrees.
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2: 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On today's show, we're going to be talking about a wedding tie dispute, whether or not you would allow people to come with or without a tie to your wedding. Also, the junk food hack, which sounds completely opposite of what you would actually think of it doing. And the redhead revolution, or in this case, evolution. We're going to find out more about all of these stories coming up in just a few minutes. I'm Terry Dean. 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
4: I'm WRBI meteorologist Megan Mulford with Southeastern Indiana's most reliable forecast. Lows level off around 44 tonight under clear skies, winds out of the southwest at around 5 miles an hour. Sunshine mixed with clouds at times tomorrow, slight chance of rain showers, daytime highs approaching 67. Currently, it's 59 degrees.
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2: Well, science has finally determined what humans may evolve into. And a massive Harvard study of ancient human remains found that genes for red hair are actually spreading. And we're not talking about, you know, sudden new trend. It's just a long-term shift. Scientists aren't sure why, but maybe it's a distinct advantage from thousands of years ago, and maybe the gene that just hitched a ride with other important traits. Now, it's taken generations upon generations to have better immunity to things like leprosy and bipolar disorder. And, of course, having medicines to fight those off are also great news. But the next time you have a redhead joke, just know that maybe your distant ancestors might be a ginger.
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4: I'm WRBI meteorologist Megan Mulford with Southeastern Indiana's most reliable forecast. Lows level off around 44 tonight under clear skies, winds out of the southwest at around 5 miles an hour. Sunshine mixed with clouds at times tomorrow, slight chance of rain showers, daytime highs approaching 67. Currently, it's 59 degrees.
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